will fade eventually. 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Oh my, my, oh my, my love, I take one look at you, you're taking me out.

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1: Yeah, it's definitely like he's just cruising for cruising.
0: Yeah, I don't know, I was really drunk at the time.
2: Just tell me it was a guy.